0: Q Music. Q Music.
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3: 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Het is de nieuwe Alex Warren. Q.
4: Turning on the TV. A man dressed in black says the tensions and waters are rising. Happiness is treason. Fiction is fact. And the storm's always on the horizon.

ask for money and get advice. Ask for advice, get money twice. I'm from the dirty, but that Chico nice. Y'all call it a moment, I call it life.

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